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0: 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It is time for the latest DCR news update.
1: We're into day two of Andy Burnham's premiership. Today, he'll chair his first new-look cabinet meeting, pledging to help people with the cost of living. Among the measures he's exploring are rent controls, support for energy bills, and capping bus fares. Yesterday, he appointed his top team, with John Healey becoming Chancellor, Ed Miliband appointed to Foreign Secretary, while Louise Haig was handed the role of First Secretary of State. Elsewhere, a 28-year-old man is due in court charged with the murder of Anne Widdicombe. Joshua Kerry from Rotherham has now been remanded into custody. He was first arrested on suspicion of murder before being rearrested on terrorism offences, though he's now not been charged with that event. Police say inquiries into his motives are ongoing. The pay gap between chief executives and workers is the widest it's been for 8 years. The High Pay Centre says excessive spending on top earners comes at the expense of pay increases for the rest of the workforce. Andrew Speak is their interim director.
2: No one has really sort of tried to push back, and I think companies now feel more at ease with awarding much bigger pay packages.
1: Three teenagers are to be sentenced for the murder of 16-year-old Caden Moy. Caden was stabbed to death on a North Ayrshire beach last year. 18-year-olds Jay Stewart and Cole Turley, as well as a 15-year-old, were all found guilty of his murder. The trial heard that the boys had been throwing rocks at Caden, who was stabbed when he confronted them. A teenager has become one of the first people to have a brain tumour treated using a brand new technology. 13-year-old Toby Peart from the Highlands was treated at the Royal Hospital for Children in Glasgow. Roddy O'Kane was one of the surgeons. He says the tech makes it far easier to see what's happening.
3: Everybody who's involved can, you know, get the real experience and live update what is happening at that moment. It's been really valuable for us.
1: And flying taxis could soon be built in the UK. Bristol-based Vertical Aerospace say they're in advanced talks with the government for a support package. They're now deciding on where to build them. The Velo is a 4-seater vertical takeoff aircraft with panoramic windows and room for 6 bags. For On Radio News Hub, I'm Frankie Hairsine.
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0: 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And we'll be right back after this. It's time for the latest DCR news update.
2: We're into day two of Andy Burnham's tenure as Prime Minister. Today he'll chair his first NULA cabinet meeting, pledging to help people with the cost of living. He's already announced a tax cut on electricity bills this morning, funded by scrapping the digital ID scheme.
3: It's not just about, you know, me going into a job, it's about what you're going to do with it. Do you have a plan? Am I going to back places like this so that they can do more? That is what it's all about. As people will see, I am clear about what I want to do. I know what I think the country needs. I am ready to lead.
2: Among the other measures he's exploring are rent controls, capping bus fares, and tackling rough sleeping. Yesterday, he appointed his top team, with John Healey becoming Chancellor and Ed Miliband appointed to Foreign Secretary. Louise Hayes been handed the role of First Secretary of State. A man's due in court today over the murder of Anne Widdecombe. 28-year-old Joshua Kerry, who's from Rotherham, is charged with her murder and not the terrorism offence he was later arrested under. But police say inquiries into a potential motive are ongoing, including potential political or terrorist motivations. The gap between the pay of chief executives of leading companies and workers is the widest it's been for 8 years. Meanwhile, the FTSE 100 firm spent over $850 million on the pay of executives in the last year. Andrew Speak is from the High Pay Centre.
4: This is a real opportunity now to, you know, to really sort of challenge shareholder primacy, whereby companies primarily have to serve their shareholders before the interests of other stakeholders like workers, consumers, the environment and wider society.
2: The M27 has been ranked England's worst motorway. It comes amid concerns over roadworks and delays. Watchdog Transport Focus say just over half of drivers who used the roads said they were satisfied with their journey. And tributes continue to be paid to former England and Newcastle legend Kevin Keegan, who's died at the age of 75. Alan Shearer called his former manager his hero, while the Prince of Wales says he's inspired generations with his talent, passion and love of the game. That's the latest from Radio News Hub. I'm Frankie Hersine.
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1: Good morning, Galantis. Do your mind here on Digital City Radio. It's your Tuesday breakfast with May, the 21st of July, just after 7 a.m. Hope you're doing well. If you want to get in touch, 07838001037 on the WhatsApp. Digital City Radio on the socials. Coming up, we're going to talk about what do we do now? World Cup's done. We'll have a little chat about that. Got music from Frenna and Alex Kulross on the way. We've got a funky anthem from Tinashe. That'll be after 8 a.m. But right now, let's get back into the tunes. Here's Reese with Get On Up.

talking with myself right here on Digital City Radio. Good morning, just after 7 a.m. on this Tuesday. If you're at work, hope you have a lovely day. Maybe you're on day one, if not day two, of your summer holidays. If you are, why are you awake at 7 a.m.? And if you're a parent, I'm sorry that you're awake at 7 a.m. It's May here on Digital City Radio. If you want to get in touch, 07838001037 on the WhatsApp, Digital City Radio on the socials. I had the worst sneezing fit just before we went on air, like a good solid 10 in a row. And it's just got me absolutely fearing because I obviously said do the show and I work part-time in a school as well. And I've got the horrible fear that now I've broken up for the summer, I'm going to get a rotten head cold. The throat feels scratchy. I'm hoping that it's just my head's dried out from having a fan on because of the heat. But now I'm sneezing, I am so worried. So I'll be dosing up on vitamins as much as physically possible. I'm not getting ill over another holiday, I'm telling you.

0: world. This is Digital City Radio. It's May here with you on your Tuesday morning. How you doing? I'm doing good. I'm all right. Not too bad. However, I'm a bit of a loose end now because obviously World Cup's finished. We had the World Cup final and everything on, well, technically we had the proper final on Saturday. And then we had a fight in a Spoon's car park disguised as a World Cup final on Sunday with some dodgy karaoke singing involved. Then we had obviously the debrief on Monday, everyone talking about what was that game on Sunday night, the better game was Saturday, we all did that. Now it's Tuesday, we've kind of all just been like pushed out, again, much like a night out, we've been shoved out into the cold air, it's 4 a.m, we've got a kebab, we're like, well, now what do we do, because I've slept it off, I've had the day, and now I've got to wait another few days for the next one. But this one is a month, we've got to wait for a month for the football season to start. Yes, there are some games and there will be some people, we'll call them perverts, that will be scoping out like Champions League pre-qualifying. It's me, I'm pervert, I will be scoping out Champions League qualifying for any form of football to watch, because you know what, why would I want to have a conversation with my fiance? I'm joking. But yeah, like we've got to wait now for the football season to start. It's not too long. I think we're like about 2-3 weeks, and I do believe the football league season starts. Non-league will be starting up around that time as well. But yeah, I've got to find stuff to do. I can't just sit there and stare at football now for hours on end. So that's going to be... I've got to find and remember what hobbies are during the day. I might have to do like housework and walk the dogs and actually restart going to the gym again. Oh, it's rough out here for us, I tell you. Anyway, what are you up to on your Tuesday? 07838 001 037 on the WhatsApp. Digital City Radio on the socials.
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0: I will say, I told the missus, I've got summer holidays now. I'm going to start going to the gym every day because I've skipped going for like a few weeks because of the heat. And she's like, oh, you know what? I'll join you. We'll go there. Go for an hour. And I'm like, an hour? I'm not going an hour 5 times a day. Are you mad? I was going for like half an hour. She's now roped me into it. So I'm just going to be moaning about, basically, we're switching gears. I've gone from football. I'm going to moan about just constantly hurting now for the next 6 weeks because the missus has taught me into going to the gym for an hour every day, Monday to Friday. I'm on some sort of military regime. What's happened there? Anyway, gonna play some David Guetta for you now. This is Human. Keep it right here. Keep it DCR.

Yeah, I need to live like that. Running it up, gotta earn them racks. Staying on job, so I rarely lack. Got a few bros dead, I've got my back. We be whipping in the bim, gotta keep it on track. The return of who was it, Miz or Matt? Follow my lead, cause I've got the map. To the haters there, keep

Dragon Fruit giving a bit of Afro House style to Taylor Swift here on Digital City Radio. It's Matt here with you until 10 this Tuesday morning. You guys have been getting in touch on the socials and the WhatsApp. Give that out in a few moments' time. Abby in Raleigh, just getting the kids ready for the first day of the summer holidays. Kai in Chelmsford got his first job of the day done. Nick in Braintree, a shout out for a sister celebrating her birthday today. Happy birthday to Nick's sister. Reese and Gillingham loving the tunes. He's getting ready for work. Chantel in Harwich is just loving the tunes, pottering about the house this morning. If you want to get in touch, like we said, 07838 00137 on the WhatsApp, Digital City Radio.

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Digital City Radio, it's Matt here with you, coming up to 8 a.m. on this Tuesday morning. This Saturday, there's a fantastic event at the Sunrooms, Club Night, raising money for Mind. It's called State of Mind, and for a limited time, if you go on their Facebook page, Facebook event rather, and click on going, then if you just do a donation to their Just Giving page, that is your ticket price to go in, because they've sold out of all the tickets, and you can... get in there just for donating to Mind right now. So yeah, if you want to get in there, do that. It's a fantastic event. Opens at 7, chilled vibes and tuned to the courtyard. Then they go full in with the electronic music, techno and breakbeat, all that stuff. They've got Ricardo Elgalo, Sid Smiler, TGNT, Miss 106, Regis, and loads more, and Fuse in the mix all night long. If you want to get a ticket, donate now on their Facebook, on their Facebook event. Just look up State of Mind. That is happening this coming Saturday at the Sunrooms in Southend. Gonna play some David Guetta and French Montana now. This is Shine. Keep it Digital City Radio. Shine.

0: Andy Burnham's announced a VAT cut on electricity bills as part of his pledge to tackle the cost of living. To be funded by scrapping the digital ID scheme, the new Prime Minister is promising to provide early breathing space for households.
1: I will stick to the manifesto. I will be bold and I will be true to what it says, but there are big changes that I can implement coming from that manifesto. It is about a new political model. It is about a new economic model for the country.
0: Today, Mr. Burnham will chair his first cabinet meeting after making sweeping changes to its composition yesterday. He's also held calls with Volodymyr Zelensky and Donald Trump. Elsewhere today, a 28-year-old man is due in court charged with the murder of Anne Widdicombe. Joshua Kerry from Rotherham has now been remanded into custody. He was first arrested on suspicion of murder before being rearrested on terrorism offences, though he's not been charged with that offence. Police say inquiries into his motives are ongoing. Three teenagers are to be sentenced today for the murder of 16-year-old Caden Moy. Caden was stabbed to death on a North Ayrshire beach last year. 18-year-olds Jay Stewart and Colt Hurley, as well as a 15-year-old, were all found guilty of his murder. The trial heard that the boys had been throwing rocks at Caden, who was stabbed when he confronted them. The pay gap between chief executives and workers is the widest it's been for 8 years. The High Pay Centre says excessive spending on top earners comes at the expense of pay increases for the rest of the workforce. Andrew Speak is their interim director.
2: One thing that could be done is companies with extremely high pay ratios, that they pay more in corporation tax, that there's some kind of punitive model.
0: England's worst motorway has been named. The M27 has come under fire amid constant roadworks and delays. Just over half of drivers say they've experienced a good journey on the road. And tributes continue to be paid to former Newcastle and England manager Kevin Keegan, who's died at the age of 75. Alan Shearer, who played under Keegan, called him his hero, his manager and his friend. Former Liverpool defender Jamie Carragher also called him one of the greatest players this country has ever produced. That's the latest from Radio News Hub. I'm Frankie Hersine.
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3: Just after 8 a.m, this is your Tuesday breakfast. I am Matty, that was Tyler, the creator. 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We've got a funky anthem from Tinashe in a few songs' time. We've got the Balsa and Smokes on the remix of Dave and Thames. That's all on the way. How's your Tuesday going? Let me know. 07838-001-037 on the WhatsApp. Digital City Radio on the socials. 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

Just after 8 on your Tuesday morning, a bit of Longo dropping on you. It'll be Garage Girls here on Digital City Radio. This is your Tuesday breakfast with Matty. We love playing the old school, and if you are a fan of the old school tunes, stick around from 10 after us. Kimmy is here until midday. 2 hours of old school classics coming at you back to back to back. That is your DCR throwbacks with the Yo Kimmy every weekday from 10 right here on Digital City Radio.

Good morning, it's Matt here with you this Tuesday morning, and it is time for our funky anthem. This one is courtesy of Tinashe. We dropped it for the first time yesterday, and her new single, Crash Out, second one off her upcoming album. Gives you little facts about Tinashe. Her name, Tinashe, means God is with us in the Shona language. Her father is originally from Zimbabwe, which is a lovely thing, but you don't mess with Tinashe because she's got a black belt in Taekwondo. So yeah, she's a woman of many, many talents. Actress, producer, rapper, singer, songwriter, and she can batter you, so just keep that in mind. I absolutely love this. Quite funny, I talk about it over a black belt, and the song's called Crash Out. I think this is a really, really good song. You guys have been loving it as well, so let's drop it for you right now. This is this week's Funky Anthem, Tinashe.

getting funky here on Digital City Radio. It's Matt here with you on your Tuesday morning. Big hello to Lewis in Colchester, loving the tunes this morning. Brooke in Basildon. We just finished our carer night shift. My missus just finished our carer night shift as well. I just got a text from her. So big up to all the carers that are finishing their night shift this morning. Get home, get yourself some rest. That includes my fiance. Go to sleep. Nate in Hockley, just heading into the office. Jasmine in Dartford has got last day of college this morning. And she's straight to work. She's got a busy day today. And Ty in Malden, who wants to shout out to his mate Aaron. Ending off on the lads' holiday. He'll see you in a few days. I couldn't get the time off, hate when that happens. We're going to play some Griffin and Julia Church. If you want to get in touch, 07838 001037 on the WhatsApp, Digital City Radio on the socials. So keep it right here. It's Spin Me Slowly on DCR.

Digital City Radio. It's Tuesday morning. Matt here with you until 10. Now, we're going to look forward. Raving for a Reason. They've got a big event in Basildon coming up on the 22nd of August. It's Charfest 2026. It's at the Basildon Sports and Social Club on Gardeners Way. They've got live performances, stalls, kids' activities, games, dancers, inflatables, and more. It's for a fantastic cause, Raving for a Reason, in loving memory of Charmaine. It's free to attend. That is Saturday, the 22nd of August, Bas Vegas, the Sports and Social Club on Gardeners Way, Raving for a Reason with a big event, Charfest 2026, free to attend. Get it down in your diary, 22nd of August, 12 till 8 p.m. Right, let's get back to the tunes. Going to play some Luna George. This is Best Be Believing. Keep it DC.

James Camden Cox here on Digital City Radio. A bit of State of Mind coming at you. It's Matty here with you as we're coming up towards 9 a.m. this Tuesday morning. If you want to get in touch, 07838001037 on the WhatsApp, Digital City Radio on the socials. Check out our socials. I'm going to put up a video coming up. I'm presenting Matty as well, which is my personal Instagram. It'll be also on Digital City Radio. It's when we spoke about Pingu last week, and we're gonna clip that up and get that a video because you guys love that so much. Anyway, coming up, we're gonna talk about also the big news. We've got a new prime minister, but someone else has stolen the show. We're gonna chat about them in just a little bit. Got Clean Bandit and AJ Tracy all on the way, but the tunes keep on coming. It's Owen and Luke Andrews. This

0: 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And we'll be right back after this. It's time for the latest DCR news update.
1: VAT is to be removed from household electricity bills as part of Andy Burnham's pledge to tackle the cost of living. It's to be funded through scrapping the digital ID program and is due to save households around £45 each. The new Prime Minister says it's about providing early breathing space for households.
2: We have to change the way we do politics, turn the country around. No, nobody can be happy with the fact that we're seeing all of this turbulence, and I'm conscious that I'm the sixth person to walk up Downing Street in the last decade. That isn't good enough. We need to be better. We will be better.
1: Mr. Burnham's due to chair his first New Look Cabinet meeting later today. A man's due in court today over the murder of Anne Widdecombe. 28-year-old Joshua Kerry, who's from Rotherham, is charged with her murder and not the terrorism offence he was later arrested under. But police say inquiries into a potential motive are ongoing, including potential political or terrorist motivations. The rate of UK unemployment remained unchanged at 4.9%, but job vacancies have fallen back as small businesses face rising costs and higher wage bills. Figures show there were around 7,000 fewer vacancies. The Office for National Statistics also say wage growth fell below 3% for the first time since 2020. Wildfire warnings have been extended across Scotland as fire and rescue services continue to battle fires across the country. Fires at the Cairngorms and Artisteat have been burning for days. Warnings remain in force across the Central Highlands, Southern and Eastern Scotland. The pay gap between chief executive and workers is the widest it's been for 8 years. The High Pay Centre says excessive spending on top earners comes at the expense of pay increases for the rest of the workforce. Andrew Speak is their interim director.
3: No one has really sort of tried to push back, and I think companies now feel more at ease with awarding much bigger pay packages.
1: And tributes continue to be paid to former England and Newcastle legend Kevin Keegan, who's died at the age of 75. Alan Shearer called his former manager his hero, while the Prince of Wales says he inspired generations with his talent, passion and love of the game. From Radio News Hub, I'm Frankie Hairsign.
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1: 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You're listening to Tuesday's Breakfast with your boy Matty, with you for a little bit longer until 10. Got Notion and Stomps on the way, and we're going to be talking about the legend of Hot Podium Guy, the hottest thing in politics right now. We're going to chat about that in just a little bit. 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
1: My bad, I was on a phone to the rondos, I didn't even hear what you said then. But I got less friends, they wouldn't say, but I set trends. Big boy, wrist like Ben 10, so it's only right with 3.

0: play some Jaheim, just in case. Big tune here on your Tuesday morning. You're listening to Digital City Radio. It's Matt here with you. What's happening, troops? Just after nine. If you want to get in touch, 07838001037 on the WhatsApp, Digital City Radio on the socials. Don't forget, if you're starting work at nine, you're officially late, so I'd get a move on. Yeah, it's Matt here with you until 10 here on day two of a lot of people's start of the summer holiday. Some people are already on week two, I think. Maybe. I think some people started last week. I don't know, but we're like day two for most on the summer holidays. Hopefully, a lot of people haven't completely lost their minds yet. Anyway, let's talk about some hot bloke carrying a podium around.
1: 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We're DCR.
0: How you doing, everyone? So, obviously, the big news yesterday was the official resignation of Keir Starmer. We now have Andy Burnham, which apparently, according to the press, is just the world's most northern man, is now the new Prime Minister. All I've heard is that he's just... All he talks about is Manchester. It's all I've ever heard about him, to be honest. But apparently someone else steals the show at these events. And it's a man by the name of Tobias Goff. This is new to me. Apparently it's happened a few years ago and it's come up again already. A little bit of windy pops there. He's a sound engineer, but he's acquired the name of Hot Podium Guy, essentially, because he's the guy who carries the podiums in and out for the... Or the lectern, whatever it's called, for the PMs when they do big announcements outside Number 10. Apparently, he got caught. He's kind of reached meme status in 2019 when Theresa May resigned. A lot of people online swooned. Do people swoon anymore? I don't know whether... Is swooning a thing? I don't know. But apparently, they do. He's from Longfield in Kent. Yeah, and he's become a big star. Basically, essentially, he's a hench guy that wears a tight shirt when he does things. So that's why a lot of people are being like, he's very attractive. He's a handsome man, I won't lie. However, unlucky news for any potential suitors, he is married and has been married for a few years now. So you have to find a hot podium guy of your own. You can't have this one. He's taken everybody. Anyway, going to play some Jax Jones now. This is Pulling Me Back. If you want to get in touch, 07838001037 on the WhatsApp, Digital City Radio on the socials. Any hot podium guys out there that are single, drop us a message. We can pass on your details, not your actual details, just pass on that you're interested and people can look for you. Send us your Hinge profile thing, whatever it is. I don't know. I'm going to stop rambling. Keep it Digital City Radio.
2: 6'2", eyes blue, I'm into it. 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

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Ain't no harm in that.

stay with you for a little bit longer on your Tuesday morning. Big hello to Holly in Bishop Stortford, loving the tune so far. Elliot in Ipswich saying that he cannot get that remix of Langley out of his head as he's finishing unloading the van this morning. Ruby in Rochester, about to start work in the CAF for the day. Cal in Witham, loving the tunes. And Megan in Clacton, been searching around for her car keys all morning. She found him in the jeans she wore yesterday. Lovely old job, Megan. Saying the Ella Langley tune has kind of calmed her down after stressing out for the last half an hour. Love that. If you want to get in touch at any time, 07838 001037 on the WhatsApp, Digital City Radio on the socials. Gonna play some Jazzy and Chris Lorenzo right now. Keep it DCR.

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1: Murky, my brothers don't die, we just rusty bark. 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Getting freaky in the sheets, we're taking body shots. 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

Stormzy, Digital City Radio this Tuesday. That was Vossy Bob. Matty with you for a little bit longer. Tonight at the Cliss Pavilion, you've got Strictly star Nikita Kuzmin with his show Supernova, courtesy of Burn the Floor. Nikita takes center stage in an explosive new dance spectacular, Supernova, creating collaboration with world-renowned choreographer and BAFTA award recipient Jason Gilton, and it's presented by international dance sensation Burn the Floor. Now, I asked my mate, who's a bit of a Strictly kind of Strictly nerd, she's amazing, Shirley Shell's on TikTok, check her out. She said this is going to be an absolutely fantastic show and you do not want to miss it. It's the Cliss Pavilion tonight. If you can get tickets, go and get them now for Nikita, Supernova, down at the Cliss Pavilion in Southend. Gonna play some Nathan Dore right now. This is On and On. Keep it DCR.

0: I can't even hold you. Hop out that truck up and what's our problem? 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Know I be diving in head first. 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
0: 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And we'll be right back after this. It's time for the latest DCR news updates.
2: We're into day two of Andy Burnham's premiership. Today, he'll chair his first new look cabinet meeting, pledging to help people with the cost of living. He's already announced a tax cut on electricity bills funded by scrapping the digital ID scheme. But one of those ousted from the cabinet, Darren Jones, says the scheme was unfunded, so more information will be needed on how they'll pay for it. Speaking from homeless shelter yesterday, the new PM says he will do things differently.
3: It's not just about, you know, me going into a job, it's about what you're going to do with it. Do you have a plan? Am I going to back places like this so that they can do more? That is what it's all about. As people will see, I am clear about what I want to do. I know what I think the country needs. I am ready to lead.
2: A 28-year-old man is due in court today, charged with the murder of Anne Widdicombe. Joshua Kerry from Rotherham has been remanded into custody. He was first arrested on suspicion of murder before being rearrested on terrorism offences, though he's not been charged with that offence. Police say inquiries into any potential motive are ongoing. Job vacancies have fallen back further, with small businesses hiring less due to rising costs and a higher wage bill. But the rate of unemployment has remained unchanged at 4.9% in the 3 months to May. The gap between the pay of chief executives of leading companies and workers is the widest it's been for 8 years. Meanwhile, the FTSE 100 firm spent over $850 million on the pay of executives in the last year. Andrew Speak is from the High Pay Centre.
4: I think this is a real opportunity now to really sort of challenge shareholder primacy, whereby companies primarily have to serve their shareholders before the interests of other stakeholders like workers, consumers, the environment and wider society.
2: And tributes continue to be paid to Kevin Keegan, former Newcastle and England manager who's died at the age of 75. Alan Shearer, who played under Keegan, called him his hero, his manager and friend. Former Liverpool defender Jamie Carragher also called him one of the greatest players this country has ever produced. For On Radio News Hub, I'm Frankie Hersein.
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1: 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Big thanks to Matty for the last 3 hours, but I've got 2 hours of absolute classics to play just for you. So let's get to it. 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

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I hope you're having a fantastic start to your day, and I'm about to make it better by playing you loads of classic tunes that will basically bring you back to a time where the biggest decision you had to make was, is it Pokemon Red or Pokemon Blue? And we all know that was one of the hardest decisions we all had to make when we were younger. Right, enough chat. Let's get back to the tunes here on DCR.

0: 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It's time for the latest DCR news updates.
1: Andy Burnham's announced a VAT cut on electricity bills as part of his pledge to help tackle the cost of living, to be funded by scrapping the digital ID scheme, but experts say it doesn't address the full scale of what households are facing. The new Prime Minister is promising to provide early breathing space for households, though.
2: I will stick to the manifesto. I will be bold and I will be true to what it says, but there are big changes that I can implement coming from that manifesto. It is about a new political model. It is about a new economic model for the country.
1: Today, Mr. Burnham will chair his first cabinet meeting after making sweeping changes to its composition yesterday. A man has arrived in court this morning over the murder of Anne Widdecombe. 28-year-old Joshua Kerry, who's from Rotherham, is charged with her murder and not the terrorism offence he was later rearrested under. Police say inquiries into a potential motive are ongoing. The rate of UK unemployment remained unchanged at 4.9%, but job vacancies have fallen back and small businesses face rising costs and higher wage bills. Figures show there were around 7,000 fewer vacancies. Office for National Statistics data also shows wage growth fell below 3% for the first time since 2020. Wildfire warnings have been extended across Scotland as fire and rescue services continue to battle fires across the country. Fires at the Cairngorms and Arthur's Seat have been burning for days. Warnings remain in force across the central highlands, southern and eastern Scotland. The pay gap between chief executives and workers is the widest it's been for 8 years. The High Pay Centre says excessive spending on top earners comes at the expense of pay increases for the rest of the workforce. Andrew Speak is their interim director.
3: One thing that could be done is companies with extremely high pay ratios, that they pay more in corporation tax, that there's some kind of punitive model.
1: And tributes continue to be paid to former England, Newcastle and Liverpool legend Kevin Keegan, who's died at the age of 75. Alan Shearer called his former manager his hero, while the Prince of Wales say he inspired generations with his talent, passion and love of the game. For On Radio News Hub, I'm Frankie Hairsign.
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playing the throwbacks this morning on Digital City Radio. Colchester was Britain's first city, and now it's the newest after regaining city status in 2022. With a story stretching over 2,000 years, join one of our official city guides on a guided walk and explore the dramatic events that have shaped the city. From the destruction of Roman Camulodunum to the Civil War siege of 1648 and beyond, our tours run weekly and is led by our experienced and fully qualified city guides, meaning your guide is guaranteed to be well-paced, entertaining, and factually accurate. 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Places are limited, so advance booking is recommended, particularly during the peak season. Tickets are available from £9 per adult, and kids under 15 go free. Okay, back to the music. Keep it DCR.

That's your lot of DCR throwbacks today. Thank you so much for joining me over the last 2 hours. Keep it DCR for the rest of your day, and I'll see you the same time tomorrow here on Digital City Radio. Talk to you soon.

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0: 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And we'll be right back after this. It's time for the latest DCR news update.
1: VAT is being cut from household electricity bills. That's the latest announcement in the new Prime Minister's string of policies. It follows Andy Burnham's pledge yesterday to tackle rough sleeping across the UK. Political expert Tom Cahill says both moves are about short-term change.
2: I think that makes sense from a strategic point of view to start with things that are straightforward, relatively. Obviously, it still costs money. The public can begin to see relatively quickly. He's come in on a promise of change, which again, I guess Keir Starmer did as well, but failed to deliver.
1: A 28-year-old man is appearing in court charged with the murder of Anne Widdecombe. Joshua Kerry from Rotherham has now been remanded into custody. He was the first arrested on suspicion of murder before being rearrested on terrorism offences, though he's not been charged with that offence. Police say inquiries into a potential motive are ongoing. A man and a woman have been arrested on suspicion of child neglect as part of an investigation into alleged offences at a religious community. More than 500 officers took part in the arrests at addresses linked to the Ahmadi religion of peace and light in Crewe, Cheshire on April 29th. Thames Water has announced a hosepipe ban for millions of customers after the exceptionally dry hot weather and high demand. The restriction will come into effect on Thursday, but the utility is asking households to follow the ban immediately ahead of its official start date. A teenage boy with a brain tumour has been treated using new technology in Scotland. Toby Pertz, who's 13 and from the Highlands, was one of the first patients to undergo surgery using the system. Roddy O'Kane was one of the surgeons. He explains.
3: We can access around angles that we couldn't before. This scope allowing us to do that, and then that comes of great benefit.
1: And a letter written by a passenger days before he died in the Titanic disaster is expected to sell for up to £35,000 at auction. Henry Price Hodges wrote the letter to a friend. That's the latest from Radio News Hub. I'm Tanita Sims.
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0: 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Digital City Radio. And we'll be right back after this. It's time for the latest DCR news updates.
1: Andy Burnham's told ministers he will lead a cost-of-living government after announcing an £850 million tax cut on electricity bills. From October the 1st, they'll be VAT-free, saving households £45 a year. It's being paid for by axing the Digital ID project. But Darren Jones, an ally of former PM Sir Keir Starmer, says that policy was unfunded. Conservative leader Kemi Badenoch says all new ideas need thinking through.
2: We know that things are difficult. That's why I have offered to work with Andy Burnham in the national interest to cut the benefits bill. But unfunded spending giveaways or tax cuts without a plan to pay for them will never be the answer to Britain's problems.
1: Meanwhile, London-based civil servants are being offered the chance to relocate to the new Number 10 North. Plans for the new Manchester-based branch of Downing Street are already underway. Next, Anne Widdecombe died after being hit on the head several times as she ate her lunch. Prosecutors have outlined more about her final moments as a 28-year-old man's appeared in court charged with her murder. Joshua Kerry from Rotherham in South Yorkshire has been remanded in custody. Three teenagers are beginning jail sentences for the murder of Caden Moy. The 16-year-old was stabbed to death on a beach in North Ayrshire last year. Jay Stewart and Cole Turley, who are 18, will serve 16 years, while a 15-year-old has been given 14 years. Lord Scott passed down sentence.
3: Caden Moy's death was pointless and unnecessary. You appeared at times to celebrate what you had done. With considerable presence of mind in the aftermath, you sought to conceal your involvement in this appalling crime in a manner also consistent with this having been a planned attack.
1: A Russian warship's carried out a firing exercise off the coast of Plymouth. The Royal Navy monitored the exercise and is continuing to track the vessel's movements. And more than 10 million Thames Water customers will be banned from using their hose pipes this week. That's the latest from Radio News Hub. I'm David Hall.
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Our girl Kel, locked in, locked on. Yes, roll on Defected Croatia next week. We go Wednesday, can't wait. We're going to be doing all the parties, boat parties, festivals. It's going to be amazing. First time doing Defected Croatia, guys. Has any of you been before? Let me know.

you doing. Thank you so much for all your support and always tuning in. You can catch DJ Sobby this evening, 8 till 9:30, house all night long. You don't want to miss it.

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House is a feeling. And when you feel it, you will understand that house music is freedom.

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1: You know what?

What? 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It's Glamour and Soul of Amma.

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